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his drinking and lusting and his hunger for power became known to more and more people. The demands to do something about the

If the sun refused to shine, I would still be loving you. Mountains crumbled

room, she was everybody's darling. But she never lost her head, even when she was given head. She says, hey babe, take a walk on the wild side. Said, hey babe, take a walk on the wild side. And the colored girls go